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For the medical emergency, that's Ambulance 122, Hamilton 1013 Whitehorse Avenue. For the medical emergency, Southwind.

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1: South Sitter, 323 South Bush Street, Whistle Arms Apartment 1208, for the unknown. That's South Sitter, 323 South Bush Street, Whistle Arms Apartment, Apartment 1208, for the unknown, West 1.
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0: Ambulance 1291, medical 7921, 2100, Quaker Ridge Road, the Costco. For the stroke victim, that's ambulance 129, medical 792, Lawrence. 4100, Quaker Bridge Road, the Costco, for the stroke victim, North 1.
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0: 上海。
1: Excuse me, Georgia 15, Charlie X-ray Delta 1621, 30 southbound, just before the westbound 105 exit to Black Mesa with one.
0: Great,
1: Hamilton.

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This is a medical emergency. This ambulance 40 Hamilton 2300 Hamilton Avenue Hamilton Grove room 127 Bravo for the medical emergency South 1.

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This is Ambulance 1393, U-Wing 16 Milak Drive, crossing Misty Morn Lane 40, traumatic injury, North 1.

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Medical 171 on the interstate, City of Trenton, 418 Rutherford Avenue for the medical emergency. That's Medical 171 on the upgrade, City of Trenton, 418 Rutherford Avenue for the medical emergency, West 1.

across a misty morn. 93-year-old female, possibly with a broken hip. Unknown how she got it. I'll get a unit name in a second. Abnormal labs. Ambulance 40 is going to be the Hamilton unit.

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1: Kilo 28 Whiskey Kilo Sierra 3 miles, and 3 Greyhound Fox.

0: 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Lima 6802 692 67
1: 61982. Repeat, Lima.
2: One 10 3, okay.

The special only vehicle is posted 610 of 26 for uninsured. And your driver is negative ballot.

0: Tekrar. 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
1: Merchant Office.

Medical 171, Ewing. 16 mile left draft of the medical emergency, that's Medical 171 on Hill Grade, Ewing Township, 16 mile left drive. Crossing Misty Morn Lane for the medical emergency, north one.

0: Sierra 44 Alpha.
1: Sierra 44.
0: Yeah, Bravo 5 Truck 1. Hey, warning. He also has all the receipts of paying registration fee and as well as having valid insurance since he had seems to be some sort of DMV issue.
1: Sounds good.

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1: 10-4.
2: .06 for the medical emergency. South City of Trenton, 465 Greenwood Avenue, Trent Center, West Apartment. Apartment 406 for the medical emergency, West 1.
1: 705.
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1: Kilo Fair. All on board in Lucha County. 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No other information.
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East Windsor, 399 Monmouth Street. The Holiday Inn for the alarm system. That's Station 46, Engine 41, Squad 42. East Windsor, 399 Monmouth Street. The Holiday Inn for the alarm system, East 1.

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1: Tracy, you're not, you're not excellent on the phone with your pleasant side.

Bravo 1 Parkway Avenue, preferred care room 127 Bravo for the respiratory emergency. That's ambulance 1092, medical 701, Ewing, 1201 Parkway Avenue, preferred care room 127 Bravo for the respiratory emergency, north 1.

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1: Okay.
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0: Good.
2: 3.2.

0: 342 is arriving. I got a 4-story non-combustible hotel. I'll be out investigating establishment commander.
1: Square up.
2: 46, okay.
3: Decision
2: 42, okay.
0: Central Deputy 41.
2: Deputy 41.
0: I'm going to be investigating a smoke condition area of 171 North Main. I have my station divert over here.
2: Okay, 171 North Main. Inside or outside?
0: It's going to be exterior.
1: Utility 42, fire police responding.
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Second assignment, Heights on 171 North Main Street. 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East side.

0: 393 Central, you copy?
1: Answer. Chief, I can't hear you over the fire alarm, and your radio's cutting in and out.
2: It's just a mixing dryer. The tube was off. Moisture in the room. No smoke, no fire. You can hold this up myself in Chief 41. You can divert all of the units to Deputy 41.
1: Alright, engine 46, squad 42, taking 171 North Main Street.
3: Central, Deputy 41.
1: Dead. Okay.
3: Central, Deputy 41. I'll hold it myself. I'll make the notification to the fire marshal. This is an ongoing issue with this address.
1: Units 171, correction, 171 North, holding with Deputy 41 in Mount Spring. Call units for 171 North Main Street. Holding with Deputy 41. Okay. Squad 42 received.
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0: 110-1, Hamilton, 911 Avenue, the following apartments, apartment 912 in Medical Emergency. That's 110-1 in Hamilton, 911 Avenue, the following apartments, apartment 512 in Medical Emergency. Southbound.
1: 341 are cleared, command's terminated.

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0: Utility 46, oh, 42, back it.
1: Yeah.

0: 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You'll be following up tomorrow at the site. And thank you for the contacts.
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2: Central Deputy 33 is arriving. 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Nothing shown from the exterior. Audible and visual going off. I'll be establishing Captain Beck command.
1: Establish command.

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0: 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That's Rescue 74, City of Trenton, 901 Berkeley Avenue, crossing Riverside Avenue for the medical emergency, Westland.
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Static 1792 South Brunswick, 700 Woods Lane, apartment 305 for the cardiac emergency. North 1.

ambulance 112 Hamilton, 1215 William Street for the medical emergency. This is the ambulance 112 Hamilton, 1215 William Street for the medical emergency. Soft 1.

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0: 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All right, now I'm having King from the NBA.
1: Stop one.

0: Yeah, you know, when we are responding.
1: Functioning normal on Division 2. The alarm's reset and holding for now. You can recall your sound when the Guardian's available.

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1: Up, we're having radio issues. 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
1: There's a park on Yorkshire.
0: One time left. They're really going to stay at certain point now. 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
1: Copy.

0: Last unit, you're coming in really low.
1: Zero hour dispatch. Can you disregard that unit so as then we'll handle?
0: Transport 705, you can disregard 700 to handle.

10, responding to the air quality Hamilton Marketplace. 67-year-old male with a rash, skin infection on his ankle.

911 at SAS for the psychiatric emergency. South City of Trenton, 72 South Clinton Avenue, Trenton Train Station, 1 at 5 for the psychiatric emergency, West 1.

0: 12.
1: You may suspicious person report. Callers reporting two juveniles attempting to walk up a driveway. They're no longer there, but you'd like to document it.

0: apparently there's been multiple DVs in Hamilton between these two, and there's a restraining order on the 5th. No immediate concern right now, but this right here is very concerned about her safety.
1: Set alarm for Kitty Academy, 3848 Rico Bridge Road for the entry exit kitchen door.

Okay, so looking for a female wearing green pants and a black shirt. 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

0: It possibly could be your regular. 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
1: Hey, man. 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
0: Crazy.

I'm out with him now. I'm gonna be on, I believe it's 7. Copy 15. Four on Victor Uniform Yankee.

0: Rescue 74 City of Trenton, 51 Oliver Avenue, for the medical emergency. That's Rescue 74 City of Trenton, 51 Oliver Avenue, Boston Coolidge, for the medical emergency. West 1.
1: Police between them. And that vehicle that you called is a 26 Honda CR-V black in color.

0: just confirming that vehicle that you gave, Gulf 49 between 2098 and 626 Thomas here in black and color, then Alex Del Rosario out of TX.
1: It's Gulf 49 Victor Yankee uniform. That's the blast too, sorry. 2-10-4.
2: Can you guys keep the air clear, please?

0: West, 7451 Oliver Avenue. 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
1: Is the female there too?
0: No. Okay, let's go to Princeton.

0: 안 보죠. 근데 기지사 때문에 그랬어요. 약간
1: 10-1 arriving Hamilton. 8 miles totally off to there. That's lost. I need to ride back home.
2: Hello, Global Delta. 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
0: Yeah, the medical tires. 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
1: Has EMS seen it? I believe they're taking it.
2: We're heading inside the ambulance. 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
0: 241, Hotel Mike 30. Show you the screen.
1: Right, please.
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3: 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I don't need any deal as a 259. I'll handle.

Charlie's, apartment 3, Charlie's, for the medical emergency, North 1.

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2: Victim, that's ambulance 152, Hopewell Borough, 53 Lafayette Street, crossing Maple Street, 44, victim North 1.
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1: Thank you.

Lasky 74 on the turnaround, Medequin 793, City of Trenton, 46 Turpin Street for the seizures. That's Lasky 74 on the turnaround, Medequin 793, City of Trenton, 46 Turpin Street for the seizures. West 1.

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1: Hello again, Cap. 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
0: Juvenile's information for your cat screen the father picture up. Just add those comments, please.

0: November Charlie Golf 08.
1: We're running.
2: So I'm assuming
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0: 10-4. Stone Hunter.
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0: Yeah, we're doing so.

0: 7-1.
1: 7-1. We are 5-5 on life 2. What is 93?
0: 4-93, I'll put you on the card.
1: Okay, we can take that.
0: 93, take the recall.
2: Thank you.

0: spoke to the person from the sheriff's office. He should be there in about 5 minutes. They're on their way. One, take the cancel. Did you guys switch trucks or are you staying in control?
1: I'm from the DOD dispatcher, right here.
2: Doesn't matter, it's the regional.
0: Okay, so.

0: And I confirmed that X-ray Papa Hotel Kilo 25 Chevy Silverado 2022.
1: Yeah, Temple.
0: Multiple owners on it. I have a hernia this time. Lopez, Hamilton, 334 Newkirk Avenue. But it is clear on 206.

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1: Hey, ambulance 45, you have an assignment. Princeton Junction train station on the southbound platform for a sick person, a male sick person, 2216 dispatcher, 774.
0: I'll play with shopping carts.
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0: 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I'm clear on the rest of the
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1: In this manner.
2: Ten four.
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0: Take north end.
4: I forgot which one is which, but you also need to go on that.
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0: door secured, spoke with the...
1: Okay, how far?

Rescue 74, City of Trenton, 72 South Combs Avenue, Trenton, train station, Wallenberg side for the overdose. That's Rescue 74, City of Trenton, 72 South Combs Avenue, Trenton, train station, Wallenberg side for the overdose, West 1.

0: MM45, you have an assignment, 15224 Marie Court for the diabetic emergency. Time of dispatch is 2246, 776.
1: Yeah.

0: All right, thanks, Elizabeth. Have yourself.
1: Thank you.
0: Oldfield, New Jersey, Uniform 14, Whiskey Delta 0, and New Buick, unannounced, from our virus, and thank you.
1: Unfortunately, Rhea cut you off. What location are you at? Get it at the beginning, I got the plate.
0: No. Okay.

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1: They're trying to

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I apologize. Alright, I copied your message.

0: Hospital for?
1: He headed on a great bike. He didn't get the items, but they want him trespassed, and he is fleeing towards Nottingham Way into the city.

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1: 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Walmart. 10-4 going back to Walmart. Disregard, I think we got him. He's Greenwood, part of the municipal building. Yes, I'm right behind you, got it. Be prepared, he's been trying to avoid us. He might have to grab him. 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I'm right behind you.

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That's ambulance 40 Robbins Row 45 Andover, please for the page missus. South 1.

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0: 10-4, standby.

ambulance 1393, Ewing 2100, Pennington Road to 711 for the cardiac emergency. This is ambulance 1393, Ewing 2100, Pennington Road to 711 for the cardiac emergency, Northbourne.

0: 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You took an easy component ID. Last name Negron. November Echo. Before calling, I believe he should be in the system.
1: What?

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We just got two, one for number four, one for number six. Number four is reporting that about 20 minutes ago, a white or Hispanic woman was hiding in their bushes and wearing a light jacket and shorts with a backpack.

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1: Cada noche.
0: Can you get a text for this, please?
1: For. Also, I have Walmart on the line. They're wondering if you guys are going to be heading out there as well to take them before, or if they should make their report tomorrow.
0: Four is going to be out momentarily.

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1: Need a job. 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
0: Time for.
1: Thank you.

2 Rescue 1 Hamilton 333 State Highway 33, the Applebee's for the motor vehicle accident. Ambulance 1102 Rescue 1 Hamilton 333 State Highway 33, the Applebee's for the motor vehicle accident, South 1.

0: for what the special level is.
1: Very low.
0: 701 dispatch, I'll handle the crash.
1: 10-4, I have EMS details.
0: 10-4.

Medical 793 on the upgrade, Hamilton, 333 State Highway 33. In front of the Applebee's for the motor vehicle accident. That's Medic 1793 on the upgrade, Hamilton, 333 State Highway 33 for Applebee's for the motor vehicle accident, South 1.

0: and pick up heavy front end damage. Can I get a wreck for that vehicle, sir?
1: Romeo 62 stands in the top. That was the next one.
0: Can I also get a wreck for that vehicle?

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1: Rescue 74, City of Trenton, 33 Sanhedrin can drive for the fall victim. As Rescue 74, City of Trenton, 33 Sanhedrin can drive for the fall victim, West 1.

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0: 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Okay, 10-4.
1: What are you going to be in?

south on the surround sitting at Trenton 325 Jersey Street, Riverside. Room 402, bed B, Bravo for the medical emergency. Bed south, sitting at Trenton 325 Jersey Street, Riverside. 402 Bravo for the medical emergency, Westland.

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1: To Hamilton, 234 Bunting Avenue for the respiratory emergency. 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

0: people bumping Avenue. The 55-year-old male with a respiratory stress. He has a history of CHF.
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Alpha Rescue 74 City of Trenton, 340 Rev Set. Howard Woodson Jr. Way. The Shiloh Baptist Church to the rear for the psychiatric emergency. That's Rescue 74 City of Trenton, 340 Rev. Howard Woodson Jr. Way. The Shiloh Baptist Church to the rear for the psychiatric emergency, West 1.

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0: 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The Black, North Violation, White Horse, next week.

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Victor Whiskey Hotel. 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
1: Hey, J64. Just be advised, the closest medic would be coming out of Trenton, 793's area of Hopa.
0: 3G, can you
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0: Will be
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That's Medic 1791 on the upgrade, Hamilton Township 2560 Cruiser Road, Homestead Room 301 for the fall victim, South 1.

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1: 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Oh. 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

0: 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We did not get any notices about that.
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0: Richard?

0: 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Are you from?
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1: 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We'll cancel.
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Alarm system operating, no response one.

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0: 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And it's over 900 square miles away, off of College East. The long system.
1: Operating East, bump 1, Sydney 66. And a Plainville, 900 square miles away.
0: For the long system,
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1: Well, Cranberry, 61 Maplewood Avenue.
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1: Room 3038 Alpha.
0: What medical emergency operating is response 1? That's Station 48, the Cranberry.
1: 61 Maplewood Avenue.
0: Yeah, I'm Cranberry.
1: Room 3038 Alpha.
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0: 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To Westminster. 25 Westminster Drive. The long system operating off now.

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0: Cayman Jerry Boulevard, off of Travel Street. Request a tow emergency operator unless responsible. That's south city of Trenton, 466. 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
1: Yeah, I'm

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1: 14.
0: Are we taking the Wayfair call or the Elms call?
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0: Do you will be responding to that one then?
1: And I just want to confirm that I was 14 or 13?
0: 48, 14.

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1: Copy, thank you.

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1: On the scene, two-story residential, type 5, nothing evident from the street. We're establishing the incident.
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I'm on the township 243 Middlemore Drive. 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Ambulance 1101, Middlemore 793, truck 1. I'm on the township 243 Middlemore Drive. 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

0: 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History of a respiratory infection.
1: Seven, 9, 0, 0.

0: Central from 4814. 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Central, you know that's for this call. We're going to be transporting Gorilla.
1: Yeah, let's go to Princeton.

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1: This will be available.

South Greenwood Avenue in Detroit in front of West Department. Department 1510. What a medical emergency. Operating 1 response 1. South City, Detroit, 465 Greenwood Avenue. Detroit Center West Department is in apartment 1510. What a medical emergency. Operating 1 response 1.

0: on whether to do your house and then you're ready.
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0: Six point four. So I don't know what's going on.

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3: City Attorney. 835 Smith Avenue, off of Virginia Avenue on Liberty Street. A medical emergency operating, what's response form? A self, Midwest 791 City of Trenton, 835 Smith Avenue, also Virginia Avenue and Liberty Street. But I'm in a medical emergency operating, what's response form?
0: Voice

91, I've got you going. 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
0: Okay.

7-1-8-3-5 Smith Avenue. Report of a caller stated that he tried to talk but not making any sounds. Should be a Hispanic patient.

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1: No, 902 South Olden for identity theft.
0: I'll handle that in a little bit.
1: Can you send it to Rod?
0: Can you receive that, friends?

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0: Exato.
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1: So then what was the other location that they brought?
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1: Four station 44 Foxtrot Sierra November Papa. It's white RAV 4. One occupant. Violation is broad and Argon.
0: 10-4, thank you.

0: 感受到什么？非常不适合。
1: Another one has a pre-hospital stroke.
0: Yes,
1: sir. Where is he calling in?

Avenue. The medical emergency operating list response one to North City of Trenton, 23 Wayne Avenue. The medical emergency operating list response one.

0: 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Medical 793, truck 1, Hamilton Township, 742 East States Boulevard. 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MLS 1102, Medical 793, truck 1, in Hamilton Township. 742 East States Boulevard, in apartment 108, for a cardiac emergency, operating self-response 1.
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Ambulance 1-10-2, medic 1793, truck 10-1, 742 Estates Boulevard, apartment 108, 80-year-old male, chest pains and respiratory distress.

0: 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In the bathroom.
1: Good patient, sir. 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
0: Ambulance 121 in the Hamilton Township.
1: 316 Johnson Avenue, cross of Booksnod Avenue.
0: Good patient, sir. 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
2: Responding.

This Emily is 1393 in England Township, 363 West Upper Ferry Road. In the bathroom. Location assist, operator North Response 1. This Emily is 1393 in England Township, 363 West Upper Ferry Road. Location assist, operator North Response 1.

1 in the city of Trenton. 100 Sullivan Way, stand calling. Think of the above for allergic reaction operating in the Wichita Swamp Swamp. That's South Medical 791, City of Trenton. 100 Sullivan Way, Dan Klein. Okay. I'm going to get the gazebo, but I'm going to reaction operating once response.

McDonald's on Route 33. They're reporting a white male approximately 60 to 70 years old in a white jacket and a bag, knocked on the window requesting food. He was going to hit them and gave her the finger. He walked towards the plaza near Bag of Bones.

0: Noah for 701. 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
0: 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We terminate.

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Radio Assault, level 1 Stings, operating West Response 1. South City of Trenton, 139 Perry Street, cross over North Broad Street. Radio Assault, level 1 Stings,

0: Street. Facial injuries, post assault, peeing off stage of where I was.
1: Okay. South Pacific.

3207, Aaron Trueheart Way. The respiratory emergency operating over response 1. Ambulance 154, Medic 1793 in Hopewell Township. 4207, Aaron Trueheart West. For respiratory emergency operating over response 1.

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Ambulance 154, medic 1793-4207, Aaron Trueheart Way, 67-year-old female, respiratory distress. 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
1: 91, are you serious? 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It's a...
0: Sure.
1: Okay. Master, 91 will be firing up from the hospital moment. You can take the recall. They're down there. Yes, sir.
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Hopewell Township, 725 Denial Road, Birchwood, Hopewell. And room 147. For cardiac emergency operating North Response 1. That's Ambulance 153, Minute 1793. Hopewell Township, 725 Denial Road, Birchwood, Hopewell. Room 147. For cardiac emergency operating North Response.

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0: 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Boys there are reporting that there's a black male, black sweatshirt with a hood over his head.
1: Five, 4, 4, 1, 1.
0: 10, 4, you can disregard. You have a set out there?

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Pretty good trend. Maybe 2 South Lorraine Avenue. What a medical emergency operating response 1 SL. Pretty good trend. 82 South Logan Avenue. What medical emergency?

0: 60s and they're out.
1: Yeah, the 60, okay. Two callbacks, no answer.
2: PD with him. Thank you.

0: North City of Trenton, 8901 Street, the Rescue Mission of Trenton. Off of Central Street and Cross Street. One medical emergency operator, what's responsible? To North City of Trenton, 8901 Street, the Rescue Mission of Trenton. Off of Central Street. One medical emergency operator, what's responsible?
1: North.

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0: 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Analyst 1101, medic 1791. 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Analyst 1101, medic 1791. City of Trenton, 511 Greenwood Avenue. 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
1: The gas leak. East response 1-10-1. Station 48, second request of squad 49. In Cranberry. 1-3 Ross Lane. The gas leak. East 1-10-1.

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1: Copy that. 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
2: Area check 10-4, spoke to neighbors, says that male typically frequents your own recycling nights. 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

Hamilton 10-4, Hamilton Township, 1750 yards from Thomas Spur Road, Juniper Village, in the memory unit, room 6. Overton. South responsible. Hamilton 10-4, Hamilton Township, 1750, Yardville, Hamilton Square Road, Juniper Village, in the memory unit,

0: from Rosslyn Command. 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
0: Command, do you have readings out there?
1: No, I just came back. 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

Bearfield has exploded with a fall victim. That's number 291 Village Road East to Bearfield, just as a living with a fall victim. That's 0715 766.

Southwest, Command 1791, City of Trenton, 312 South Foster, Apartment 2A Alpha, off of Market Street and Greenwood Avenue, cardiac emergency. West, response 1. South Rescue, Medic 1791, City of Trenton, 312 South Foster, Apartment 2A Alpha, Market Street to Greenwood Avenue, cardiac emergency. West, response 1.

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0: 149, one Ewing Township, 289, Homecrest Avenue, crossing Greenwald Avenue, Rusty Berry Merge. Strong response one. Ambulance 149, Ewing Township, 289, Homecrest Avenue, crossing Greenwald Avenue, Rusty Berry Merge. North one.
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North response 1.

44-45, control zone 4151, Nassau Park Boulevard at Mezza Mediterranean Grill on the smoke condition. That's 151 Nassau Park Boulevard at Mezza Mediterranean Grill on the smoke condition interior. 0755.

0: 3, I'll call squad 30, speech 31, rescue 33, ambulance 139. Unit attached to 24 Chicago Avenue. Terrace Boulevard to cross, domestic and traffic. North response 1, channel 2. Unit on call, ambulance 139. Unit attached to 24 Chicago Avenue. Crossing Terrace Boulevard, domestic and traffic. North response 1.
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Walter Street, unit 109 for the medical emergency. Ambulance 139 doing 53 Walter Street, unit 109 for the medical emergency. 1-1.

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It's North Rescue Medic 1795, City of Trent, Stuyvesant Avenue, Edgemere Avenue, City of Conscious. What's the response?

0: Yeah, it's 112 Medical 793, Hamilton 1501, State Highway 33 at the preferred care, room number 207 for the cardiac arrest. Again, it's 112 Medical 793, Hamilton 1501, State Highway 33 at the preferred care, room number 207 for the cardiac arrest. Dr. Funtel.
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1: Have love.

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The front desk for the cardiac emergency. Ms. 159, Hopewell Township, 1125 Trent and Harbinton Road. 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

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Request for the cardiac emergency. KLS 154, Hopeful Township, 1125 Trenton Harbinger Road. At the front desk for the cardiac emergency.

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Northwest Sioux City of Trenton, 17 Ray Street for the unknown medical emergency, West Wisconsin.

Medic 1795 on the upgrade, Hopewell Township, 1125 Trenton Harbison Road. The front desk for the cardiac arrest. That's Medic 1795, Hopewell Township, 1125 Trenton Harbison Road. At the front desk for the cardiac arrest. Off the front one.

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0: 谢谢同学，你好。
2: Seven or six.

One five nine. Ninety five still on 29 North Side, Riverside.

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1: 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The ramp.
2: Fox. Just give Hopeful a talk advice. He's up and awake in the back.

Southwest State Medical in 7901, City of Trenton, 147 Mercer Street, Unit 2, Bravo for the cardiac emergency. Southwest State Medical in 7901, City of Trenton, 147 Mercer Street, Unit 2, Bravo for the cardiac emergency. Rush response time.

0: down by, disregard. I see that, there's a crash here at, Hotel Champlain Cruiser. I'll be out with.
1: Okay, that's

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1: 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MS 139 Ewing, Parkway Avenue and Greenway Avenue for the motor vehicle accident.

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1: Emma 1-10-1, Medic 1793, Engine 1 Hamilton, 630 drive, first stroke victim. Emma 1-10-1, Medic 1793, Engine 1 Hamilton, 630 drive, first stroke victim, south of Brooklyn.

Princeton Affields be advised, street closing Trenton, Princeton Avenue closed to all traffic between North Olden Avenue and Miller Street until 1500 hours for construction, and West Hanover Street between Passaic and Calhoun Streets also closed to the water department until 1530.

heaven on earth. Got tags been removed.

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1: Six dispatch, you can put me on that Fox lane.

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EMS 129, Lawrence, the Princess Road, unit 130, for the medical emergency. EMS 129, Lawrence, to Princess Road, unit 130, for the medical emergency, is responsible.

0: Ahora Gianna, and can we also get a rig for 40-year-old female? There's one 68 and 80.
1: That was

ALS 1102 Hamilton, 2011 South Broad Street Medical Emergency. It's ALS 1102 Hamilton, 2011 South Broad Street. It's a medical emergency. 1-4.

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1: Hamilton with Ayla.

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0: Yeah, 4.

North Rescue, City of Kenton, 122 Oliver Avenue for the psychiatric emergency. North Rescue, City of Kenton, 122 Oliver Avenue for the psychiatric emergency. What's the response?

0: That's what it sounds like.
1: Third party caller. Hero male threatened to kill himself on Twitter. Caller wanted to make sure he was okay. PD, no. PD was notified and it is in route.
0: Thank you.

0: 720, that's that kind of stuff. New Jersey, Charlie, 81, Victor Delta Echo. If you're about to progress about two times, as far as you can.
1: In the parking lot of 20 horse. Over to November Foxtrot Sierra Hotel 66, violation Clapton Wally.

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Anybody who really don't see police activities.

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1: Never.
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1: You'd be 704. The one.

Boulevard West off of Route 1 southbound for the cardiac emergency. That's ambulance 45 respond to Carnegie Center Boulevard West off of Route 1 southbound for the cardiac emergency, 10.6.

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Calling Navy Center Boulevard for the cardiac emergency. That's Medic 1792 West Windsor, Carnegie Center Boulevard for the cardiac emergency, 6121.

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0: Ambulance 1101, medic 1793 is west of 1. Hamilton Township, 3540 Quakerbridge Road, Uncle Bob's self-storage in the main office. Crossing Cooney Avenue and Mamie Lane, respiratory emergency. South response 1. Ambulance 1101, medic 1793, rescue 1. Hamilton Township, 3540 Quakerbridge Road, Uncle Bob's self-storage in the main office between Cooney Avenue and Mamie Lane, respiratory emergency. South 1.
1: Nothing evident from the street. I'll have this command.
2: Quakerbridge 2-2.

0: Canada's 110-4 Hamilton, 39 Claude Road for the back pain. Canada's 110-4 Hamilton, 39 Claude Road for the back pain. South response one.
1: 3540 Clear Ridge Road, Uncle Bob Self Storage in the main office. 68-year-old male, blood pressure is stressed and says his body is full of water.

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0: They're going to be in the community room. You have a 65-year-old female, shortness of breath.
1: Accidentally. Here now, we're trying to reset the alarm. Here's how we're trying to just work.
2: Okay, Russia. 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
1: What's that?
2: Recall, ambulance, what's that recall?
1: Copy.
2: I just want to figure Tradition's Way, plans to hold with himself and tell Switch 20. 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

Başka. 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

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Taylor 1071, Medical 1793, Engine 3, Hamilton, 347, Santa Fe Court, Building 3 for the stroke victim, South of 1.

Southwest Sioux City of Trenton, 843 Cataract Avenue for the medical emergency. That's Southwest Sioux City of Trenton, 843 Cataract Avenue for the medical emergency, West Response 1.

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0: 20.
1: November. Yankee Bravo uniform. That return. Hell. And it's coming back to the city, 71 Clark.
2: Where is the pedestrian? I just pulled into the parking lot.
1: Grace Bertha. The body. She's going to watch for you and wave.
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1: And then handling the furnace.
0: That was nice.
1: Changes to a domestic. Try and go out to the owner's address of this vehicle. Just try to get information who was driving and insurance information. It's November 95 Yankee Bravo uniform. I think that's what you gave me before.

Cameron 48 H Town 151 Maxwell Avenue for the abdominal pain. East response 1.

0: And it's 110-3 on the turnaround. Hamilton, 603 Notting Hill Lane for the medical emergency. It is 110-3 on the turnaround. Hamilton, 603 Notting Hill Lane for the medical emergency. Stop response 1.
1: Just ask, do we have any information for the property owner? Try to get cameras.

0: to be for a 12-year-old male and to be, he is conscious and alert at his time.
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1: 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Hi.
0: Can you receive this moment? And 4 is going to be on location.
1: Hello, I'm happy that 4 is on location, but the 22 broke up. You're going to have to put it on the screen because the name's not coming over clearly.
0: We'll write it down. It's over there.
1: Not

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Evet.

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2: South.
1: Thank you, ma'am.
0: We'll be clear. Where are you going to be transporting to RWJ Hamilton?
2: Okay.

0: 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Always calling 701.
1: Thank you. You have a 31-year-old female overdose, one Narcan given. She was seizing for a minute. She's now conscious and altered.

WSC City of Trenton, 225 Beechwood Avenue, Apartment 411 for the cardiac emergency. WSC City of Trenton, 225 Beechwood Avenue, Apartment 411 for the cardiac emergency. West 1-1.

0: 38's arriving.
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1: 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What's your ETA?
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ambulance 45 patrol zone 2, number 10 Southfield Road at Grover Middle School for the sick person. That's number 10 Southfield Road, Grover Middle School, on the sick person, 1117.

0: 四月份说。Did you get us on soon?
1: I did, ma'am.
0: Yeah.
1: I thought he was you. Apartment 411, serial female, possible panic attack. 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
0: Okay, thank you.
1: You're welcome.

0: Cliffside, 1060 Madison Avenue, apartment Bravo 8. We have a 41-year-old male vomiting, sweating, and can't move.
1: Collins Road. It's a male in a red Honda with a Mets tire cover. Seen dropped in circles at the intersection. Fogarty and Collins.

0: North Rescue on a redirect, Medic 17915, attention to your chief. 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What's response?
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0: New Jersey, Romeo 13, Whiskey Hotel Golf. Going to be Rob out just after the westbound entrance to 195 with a red Mitsubishi.
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0: Salem's 139, Medic 179, 3 Yearling, 1980 North Olden Avenue, extension at the daycare lobby for the cardiac emergency. Salem's 139, Medic 179, 3 Yearling, 1980 North Olden Avenue, at the daycare lobby for the cardiac emergency. No response.
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0: from Lake Zulu. It's we're not. And
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1: For the respiratory emergency. That's a medic 179 to the mean line of sight with ambulance 8264 on route 1 for the respiratory emergency. Office 1-1.

0: and cancel that.
1: My computer's working now. It looks like we're available. Can you just close back in front of the carriage, please?

0: 行行，老师。
1: 好，再来再来。
0: Golf 64, whiskey, whiskey, golf on a gray BMW. We'd be southbound in Denver, right?
1: Golf.
2: Yeah, well, that's

0: City of Sioux, City of Trenton, 70 Independence Lane, apartment 104 for the medical emergency. City of Sioux, City of Trenton, 70 Independence Lane, apartment 104 for the medical emergency. West response 1.
1: For you, have a 63-year-old male feeling dizzy and having trouble walking.

0: Northwest, the city of Trenton, 623 Prospect Street in the rear for the medical emergency. That's Northwest, the city of Trenton, 623 Prospect Street, the rear for the medical emergency, West Northwest.
1: Avenue. Call. Yeah, red Dodge Ram pickup truck, bearing New Jersey registration, 2 Echo Pop 4, straight right past the Independence Avenue from West Park.

623 Prospect Street to the rear of a trucking company. 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

0: came to a better location. They gave it, which was to the rear of a trucking company. So we'll keep looking.
1: Be dressing up once.

129, Medic 1692 and Lawrence 214 Carter Road. Going to be in the area for a cardiac emergency in North Charles 1. Yeah, that's 129, Medic 1792 and Lawrence in the area of 214 Carter Road. Going to be for a cardiac emergency in North Charles 1.

0: 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Ambulance 1754 Medic 1795 in Hopewell, 1750 River Road, Mercer County Corrections, for fall victim.
1: No, it's Rachel.

0: 08709.
1: Nine.
0: Now that walked off wearing. What?
1: Seven Jerry received ham.
2: Guys, I'm at headquarters for radio repair for the vehicle.
1: 46 yards. Yeah. Just, I'll go right that way.

0: transporte?
1: We were stuck in the snow.
0: Careful.

0: 名字。S 转。OK。Must I rejoin?
1: Sorry.I do have doubts holding.
0: Hey, there we go.
1: Hey.
0: Go. 392 Second Street. In the infirmary, utilizing V Sally Port, you have a 49-year-old male who fell with a head injury.

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2: Any comments? 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

0: to Sierra 50 or Paso 77. 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

0: 50-77. 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
1: Copy.
0: Papa 7, I go 97 as well.
1: Second.

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1: Clear, North Belfort. 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

0: Yeah, 50 Robinson.
1: Yeah, Whitney.
0: Unit of contact. 7070 is Garden. Sorry about that. Thank you.

0: 13 dispatch, case number please.
1: One, correction, 41049.

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That's Medic 1794 in East Windsor, 572, Route 130, the cardiac emergency.

0: 82 South Alden Avenue. You're going to stage for a female who is having a psychiatric episode. Please en route.
1: Hola,

0: respond to 41 Bont Avenue for the cardiac arrest.
1: Thank you.

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They got off 195 eastbound at exit 8. The third party caller is not following them anymore, but they do believe he's from the Old York Road. It's going to be a tank truck leaking gas and driving all over the road.

0: Robbinsville, can you notify the state police that that is still their jurisdiction if it's going north on 539?
1: Joshua, I did. He doesn't believe they're going to go into the Amazon warehouse, but I told him he can't predict that, but I will call him back.

0: 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Station 16 Princeton, 257 carriageway, the alarm system.
1: Someone's in the area.

0: そうそうそう。
1: Matt East Park in Tennessee, New Jersey, Hotel 087198, contact.
2: His message was unclear. I believe he said it was an obvious. South from Central.
1: Hold on.

Medic 1795 on the upgrade in the city transit center in Furman. The cardiac emergency is 795 on the upgrade in the city transit center in Furman. The cardiac emergency.

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2: 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They advised the state. 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

0: 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Buchanan and Shiller for NBA Hoosiers.
1: Just going out and stop on a parking different grabber section. Black Chief.
0: That works.
1: That one's on scene.
2: That one.

Charlie 25, Whiskey Juliet Delta, immediate northbound, and Conover with a gray Jeep.

Engine 1, Engine 2, Engine 3, Engine 4, Truck 1, Truck 2, Rescue 1, Battalion 2, 67, Burke Road, for the odor of smoke interior investigation.

0: 那一个人。
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0: 好，那我们再
1: Pennsylvania 15, Mike X-ray Echo 3374 on a black Chevy. I'm going to be Richardson and Edgebrook.
0: Okay.

0: problems. Whiskey Mike was 01.
1: Route 1 at the Lowe's for the fire alarm activation. That's 3504 Route 1 at the Lowe's for the fire alarm. 1320.

0: 793 and East Windsor 300 after road to Meadow Lake. Parking lot 4A out for the stroke victim. Medic 1793 and East Windsor 300 after road at Meadow Lake. Parking lot 4 Alpha, the stroke victim.
1: Vehicle blocking access. Guys. But he's gone, I'm with the homeowner, and there's no smoke at all. That's 6-7 there, correct? Between Burke and Potts, so we're going to skip this and move down the street to the next one. Okay.

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0: It's going to be for a 50-year-old male with knee pain and a female with arm pain, close to MVC.
2: John, from Midget 4, we got 67 positive.
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0: 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Clarification from the caller would be nice.
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0: From Battalion 2.
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0: Do you have a callback for the delivery driver who called this assignment in?
1: We're affirmative. 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

0: Sunshine, 045, Zero, Canada. Take two, Big Box, Mark, and South, beyond this game, another showing for you, sir. 1045, will everyone come in?
1: New Jersey Foxtrot 9-1, Whiskey Foxtrot Yankee. It's a Chevy with one violation, is Greenwood and Atlantic.
2: Can you go again with the plate cut out?
1: Foxtrot 9-1, Whiskey Foxtrot Yankee. I'm at Greenwood and Brownwood.
2: That works.

0: Talbot Hall, please. Dial center of medical emergency. Have one in Hamilton, two Hamilton Hall, please. The dial center of the medical emergency.
1: Battalion 2 from Central. 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
1: It's going to be at the Fresno in Hamilton. Romeo doesn't feel well after finishing treatment.

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1: Turn one. It's going to be for a 68-year-old female with a high blood pressure.
2: Proceed.

0: 93, you were right. 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

0: Nottingham and Chihuahua with New Jersey Juliet 3-4, Juliet Uniform Yankee. It's going to be a blue Mazda 1. Violation was Greenwood and Jones.
1: That was

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1: I don't want to get out of
2: here. 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
1: SQ-33, I'm lifeless. 9 received. 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

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We're available from Bart Street. 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
1: 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Marketplace.

0: a New York ID by a name and date of birth, please?
1: Yeah, we're good.
0: Spelling. 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Date of birth, 9/3/82. Should be a 508 in Brooklyn.
1: Hey, bye.

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0: 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The unknown, Midian City, 119 Putnam, yeah.
1: Thanks, sir, a few moments for a call.
2: Found one I put in the job. It's gonna be ID only. 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
1: Alright, 10-4.

0: was the address you gave in Brooklyn?
1: Right. East 45th Street.
0: Yeah, that's one. That's the first.
1: Very custom.

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054-795 engine 50, 314 female respiratory distress. We have a profile caller hung up.

Well, I was called in by outpatient treatment center. North. So, just asking me if I'm going to

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1: No.
0: Sam, the homeowner is somebody matching that description is awesome here.

Okay. It was called in by an outpatient treatment center, so nobody there would have made the phone call.

0: 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You're also in cancel for 861 Alexander Road, and 45 Canyon.
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0: 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It's going to be Gordon pulling into Amazon with a red Audi.
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0: 1915, November, Charlie Echo, 6773 on a gray Lexus, 1B southbound and Mackey's.
1: Okay.

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0: Trent, 329 South Frost, the medical emergency. South City Trent, 329 South Frost, the medical emergency.
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2: Unknown is currently in their black pickup truck. Received 129. It's going to be for a male who is out with PD who seems disoriented.

And 173795 in Hamilton. 1013 Whitehorse Avenue. It's a good dial, sister. 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

then 4 in Hamilton, 131 full half circle. 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
0: An opportunity for an 86-year-old female and a history of anemia. Yes. 66-year-old male respiratory distress. Recently released from being.
2: Unconscious
1: person. Alpha 59, uniform Lima Delta. WEE. Southbound at Wawa with a black Hyundai Sonata.
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0: Update location, it's going to be Tyndall in Brookshire.
1: Copy. Central. It's going to be 30 Allison Road in East Windsor.

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1: It was very hard to hear, but he's just back on.
2: 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It's only two available in Lawrence Township, Lawrence Square Boulevard, Quaker Bridge, the overdose.

0: You need us anywhere else?
1: Yeah, I do. Lawrence Township. Lawrence, where the Lawrence South and Craig Bridge Road, the... Over there.
0: Sit down.
1: Okay, live. Other than 7-5. 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
0: Yeah, well, nobody out here is looking for us. 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
1: I do, stand by.

0: 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So you can cancel.
1: Hey, what's up?

0: 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Report of a 36-year-old male, high blood sugar, diabetic history, vomiting, generalized body pain.
1: Christy, 1-2.
0: Christy. Mm-hmm.

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0: on 29, do you still need the medics?
1: No, I don't need them. Where are they, though?
0: Proceed, medic 1795, you're available.
1: That's not what I said, but thanks. Where are they?
0: My father is currently on U.S. Highway 1 in Franklin Corner Road.
1: During the one they canceled.

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0: About how long ago did you get on scene? I must have missed your message.
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0: 10-1, it's going to be at the community option. 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
2: Novinari, are you guys clear from there?
0: Five in the area, 458 Inwood Avenue.

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1: I'm holding north. 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
1: 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Everything's 10-4.

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1: 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I'm not sure what affiliation is. Those for domestic.
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Stand by for the police. City in the city, 171 Jersey Street. 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
1: Golf 1-3, Whiskey Foxtrot Kilo on a gray Acura. I'm going to be in the parking lot of Quick Track off of 526.

And four, it's going to be a 50-year-old female who is feeling uneasy after being asked for dental work. Patient's going to be a t-shirt, sitting in a wheelchair in front of him.

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1: Got it.
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1: It's going to be at the Cancer Care, which is 43 Suite 9. And shortness of breath, drooling,

0: Stat 1 in Hamilton, 45 Argonne Avenue. 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
1: One ten two. The chair and can't get back up. 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
1: Is that media is that coming?
0: Thanks.
1: Sonic

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0: 10 3791 in Hamilton, 30 Dover Road, the unconscious. 10 3791 in Hamilton, 30 Dover Road, the unconscious.
1: Three. We haven't cleared from regional. We'll advise you may want to upgrade to the next unit.
2: Received. Received. 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
1: Yeah, 30 Dover Road for the unconscious.
2: Squad 1's risk.
1: Squad 1.

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Edit 1091, have you received your assignment? 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

Please put Charlie, 373, out at the St. Country's Carnival. Please generate a case number. Thank you. Carnival officers will be on Mercer County. Please monitor.

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Golf, Lima, red Chevy Colorado, violation 5.

793 City Trans 70, Independence Landing, the Independence Fire Department. 215 the Rex Story, North 793 City Trans 70, Independence Landing, the Independence.

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94 and he's from the 300 Dutcher Road at Meadow Lake. The U.S. Authority Emergency, that's Medic 1794 in East Windsor, 300 Etcher Road at Meadow Lake, Building 4 Alpha, Room 1825 Lower, the U.S. Authority Emergency.

south, 7-3-4, east side of Roger City, Trenton. 51 General Green Avenue, the motor vehicle accident rescue summit informing. South 793 City, Trenton. 51 General Green Avenue, the motor vehicle accident rescue summit informing.

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0: Roger, Cat 779.
1: Cat 779.
0: See, 30 bystanders out here. The two gentlemen took off running.
1: South 793, slow down.
0: They have about three or four cars that were also hit by this vehicle.
1: They got a lot going on. I will let them know.

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1: 9 Hilltop Place, see medical emergency. Yes, ambulance 40 in Robbinsville, 9 Hilltop, medical emergency.

0: No, no, sir. 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

Well, do you know, Freedom, room 33, for a 71-year-old female who needs to get out of wheelchair.

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1: 行，谢谢。
0: Give me a status. So you want to understand.
1: Please understand what the transformer.
0: Okay.

Tampa, Fulton 1 in Hamilton, 33 Spatter Avenue, crosses South Clinton Avenue to South Broad Street. There's a fall victim operating on South Response 1. At Tampa, it's 171 Hamilton, 33 Spatter Avenue, South Clinton to South Broad Street. In the backyard, the fall victim operating on South Response 1.

0: second.
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1: Sorry.

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Now from the standing position, left shoulder and arm pain. She's located in the backyard.

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1: That's it. Thank you, sir. I'm not losing the heart. You handled the 32 DF payday, correct?
2: Yes, you are correct.
0: Okay.
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Again, 5, Kent Lane, Melvin H. Krebs School, for the odor of gas. 7-18-14, dispatcher 6-0.

0: Station 42 in East Windsor, 5 Kent Lane, at the Krebs Middle School for the gas leak over at East Windsor. At Station 42 in East Windsor, 5 Kent Lane, at the Krebs Middle School, across of Yorkshire Drive, the gas leak over at East Windsor.
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109 Whitaker Avenue, 41-year-old female, author mental status, possibly... on location.

0: 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I have a two-story. I'll have command.
1: Thank you. Canadian Express.
0: Copy that, Central. Thanks.

0: I have a crew on the board and a need for retelling. Myself and deputy are on location. We're still investigating. We had a person saying they smelled it in the front of the school. We're checking it out now.
1: Awesome.

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At San Bluff 174, medic 1793 in Hamilton. 900 Mark Place Boulevard at the BJ. Outside the location, the cardiac emergency operates off 1.

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1: 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Gas leak is unfound. Do you have the squad return?
2: Hey, is squad 42 return? 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

0: 3:42. 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
1: Ambulance 174, medic 1795 in Hamilton. 6209, Albert Way, at the cross of Coburn Drive for the respiratory emergency at Red Top 1. That's ambulance 174, medic 795 in Hamilton. 6209, Albert Way, cross of Coburn Drive, respiratory emergency, stop 1.

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1: 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Oh, and the ambulance 110-4, 110-1 said they're getting an RMA, they're going to take that call in.
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1: We'll be clear. 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
2: Ambulance 129 at Warren, 1852, Brunswick Avenue, cross of Ohio Avenue, US Highway 1, for the patient assist, operate under response 1. Ambulance 129, Lawrence, 1852, Brunswick Avenue, patient assist, operate north 1.

0: 43. 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
1: Okay. 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Correction, 43. This is Squadron.
0: Seven, I want to copy.

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The respiratory emergency operate West 1. That's North Rescue, Medic 795 in Trenton, 36 Chestnut Avenue, Apartment A Alpha, respiratory emergency operate West 1.

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That's 139 in Ewing, 22 Penn Road Avenue, across the Pennington Road, Medical Emergency Upper North One.

0: Ambulance 40 in Robbinsville.
1: I
0: 195 eastbound, mile marker 6.0. In a motor vehicle accident, operate south 1. That's Ambulance 40 in Robbinsville.
1: I 195
0: eastbound, mile marker 6.0. Motor vehicle accident, south 1.

0: Hang on a second. All reports are long going on for several hours. Obstruction?
1: Thank you, this responded.
2: Medic 1794 in East Windsor, 10 Berkshire Drive, process Stanford Court, the medical emergency operator East 1. Medic 1794, East Windsor, 10 Berkshire Drive, process Stanford Court, the medical emergency East 1.

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1: Dolphins job, you need me to put you back on? I've got you.

0: 1791 in Trenton, 225 North Clinton Avenue at the Trenton Police Department in the Sallyport, the respiratory emergency operating West 1. North Rescue, Medic 791 in Trenton, 225 North Clinton Avenue, Trenton Police Department in the Sallyport, respiratory emergency West 1.
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三十分钟之内一个，之内就。We're going to be responding to 195, exit 6. Stand by, put me on the car.

0: Is it different? But it's 2 car MVA, only 3, involving a red secret and white Ford Everest.
1: Got it. 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

18 East Burn Avenue for the unknown operator, Westbourne. That's your rescue in Trent. 18 East Burn Avenue for the unknown operator, Westbourne.

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That's Medic 1791 on the upgrade in Trent, 18 East Burn Avenue, North Clinton Avenue to Roth Street for the unconscious person on Upgrade West 1.

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The Blue House, across the Cypress Lane, bleeding. That's 1, Title 1 in Hamilton, 1645 Whalers Commercial Road. And the Blue House with across the Cypress Lane, bleeding, South Hamilton.

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1: Airbus 129 and Lawrence, 4338 Thomas Line Road, south of Prince of Pike, the fall victims, North 1.

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0: ambulance 110-2 in Hamilton, 74 Morgan Avenue, cross of Faulkner Avenue and Chinook Avenue. The medical emergency operates off one. That's ambulance 110-2 in Hamilton, 74 Morgan Avenue, Faulkner Avenue to Chinook Avenue. The medical emergency stop one.
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